I know it's weird to say this, but I've been thinking about it lately. Reminiscing about us in Vegas, drinking like we're famous. Man, those days were crazy. But your book ran out of pages, and now I wish I never waited.

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I thought my heart had grown colder. But the warmth of your kiss I can't dismiss. Though my past has left me bruised, I ain't hiding from the truth. When the truth won't let me lie right next

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That kiss, that touch.

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And me, the groove, and my friends are gonna try to move your feet. 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

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And school's out early, and soon we'll be learning. And the lesson today is how.

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0: He's red-blooded.
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0: He's daring.
1: He's dashing.
0: He's dangerous.
1: He's a daredevil.
3: Mark Schultz. Haarlem 105.

I wouldn't treat her like a snake, I treat her just like a queen. Yeah. Like a straight to the margarine and then the wild thing. Then I went back to the set, and if my homies ain't talking, I'll take them. What did he get? They just took the bullets gone. If my homies get ass, what's the matter, babe? I thought you wanna have something. Yo ho is not I ho. In the case.

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Categorized in all phonetical order. 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Talking loud but saying nothing. Ethics, addicts, athletes, critics, little kids and